0: 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Miles
1: on It. Don't touch that dial. 93.5. Bringing the beat.
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3: 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It's a motherfucking B.O.W. No, but don't give me.
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1: 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Толпа вот на посечке, а ты педрада.
2: Quando tens gato feroz.
3: What did I say, huh? What did I say? I told you no touchy, touchy. 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
4: Tocarás, não.